0: and rolls.
1: Great idea. 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
0: Okay, I'm down in a minute. 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

0: 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Going by Dagenham.
1: Going on the night bus, going on the night bus.
0: I'm still 2 hours from home.
1: Going on the night bus, going on the night bus.
0: The little fella, fuck off, leave me alone.
1: Going on the night bus, going on the night bus.
0: Time for home.

the truth, so let's talk about it. You know the truth, so let's talk about it. You sound confused, so let's talk about it. So what you wanna?

0: 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I want control. Nissan Petrol. Remote control. Caravan Petrol.
1: 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Money feeds the oily expectations of the oil company.

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1: Carbon Petrol.
0: I want control. Nissan Patrol.
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0: Remote control.
1: Carbon Petrol.
0: Carbon Petrol.
1: Carbon Petrol.
0: I want to gain. To gain control. Remote control. I want control. I need control.
1: Carbon Petrol.
0: Carbon Petrol. Remote control.
1: Carbon Petrol.
0: Nissan Patrol.
1: Caravan Petrol.
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So many western towns I had left behind. 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Never ever felt alone, got my horse going too. The only thing I'm missing, I'm telling you.

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You know the truth, so let's talk about it. You sound confused, so let's talk about it. So what you wanna?

obstacles, picking at all wounds, spitting like a fool before I lose my cool.

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Check in the hotel in a suburban street, later dizzily sleep and dream of maniac minds like 2008. Fright, but it is summer and the hotel room was rich with the perfume of roses.